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1: It's the night show. I'm Miles. All right, I was off Friday and last night, so I can't wait any longer. I want to play the brand new Ariana Grande song, Hate That I Made You Love Me. It's coming up in 6 minutes on Virgin Radio. Here's Somber.

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0: back. Ariana on Virgin Radio. Hate That I Made You Love Me is the first single from the upcoming album Pedal. New music video to go with it dropped yesterday. It's very explosive. 5 minutes long. That's not a music video. That's a mini movie. Ari's getting ready to kick off the Eternal Sunshine tour this weekend.
1: Friday night, let me take you out. Show downtown what it's all about. Something kind of like we used to do. 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As beautiful as when we first met.

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Sabrina with House Tour on Virgin Radio, and now the history making Bruno Mars setting a new Toronto attendance record for a single tour stop. 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

Taylor Swift headed to infinity and beyond. I wonder how many Swifties will be enjoying a Toy Story movie marathon this week, because Taylor is on the Toy Story 5 soundtrack with the new song I Knew It, I Knew You, and it arrives Friday. You'll definitely hear it on Virgin Radio. How do

Well, plenty of confetti for Dua and Callum at the weekend. How long do you think it's going to be before Harry Styles says I do? Here he is with American Girls on Virgin Radio.

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Quick, send me a text on 99999 so I can say, I've got a text! Tonight, the premiere of Love Island USA Season 8 on Crave. I hope they bring back Casa Amor.

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Apparently he and his wife Hayley are being credited as playing Cupid for Kendall Jenner and Jacob Elordi, who are apparently now a thing.

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Still to come on the night show, I'm going to play Olivia Dean, So Easy. 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

0: with Homewrecker. It's the night show on Virgin Radio. Hey, I'm Miles. Olivia Rodrigo was asked why she skipped the Met Gala last month. She said it just wasn't really her thing.
1: I'm not really a fashion girl, really. I don't feel like I need to do things that don't like bring me joy or inspire me.
0: I might start using that on my wife next time she says we need to go out somewhere. Sorry, honey, I just don't feel like I need to do things that don't bring me joy or inspire me.

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on the way, two record-breaking Virgin Radio artists, one for his live shows, the other for his new albums. Bruno Mars and Drake, both on the way. First, here's Shaboozy.

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When Taylor Swift was in Toronto on the Eras Tour, she had 6 nights. Well, it only took Bruno Mars 5 to break the attendance record for a single stop on the Romantic World Tour. 250,000 plus attended his 5-night run, and he's still got another 5 Canadian dates in Vancouver this October. 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

You know, very rarely do we come across a song that I feel every generation just loves instantly, but I think we've got one on Virgin Radio. French Montana and Max B, Ever Since You Left Me, coming up here on the Night Show before 10:45.

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0: 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Oh, this is really sweet. There's a video going viral of Justin Bieber singing happy birthday to somebody at a restaurant. He just got up from his table and went over to their party and started singing with all of them.
1: Happy birthday, dear Amanda.
0: 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And if your name is Amanda and you're celebrating a birthday today, happy birthday. 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
1: 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And if they did, what an interesting song that would be. After Zara Larsson, Ella Langley, Choosing Texas.

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Because I got good taste in radio stations. But Uber today, they released their annual Lost and Found Index. You know, a list of crazy things that people have forgotten in Ubers this year, and it's fantastic. Somebody in Toronto left a 15-pound frozen turkey in an Uber. Somebody in Edmonton left a full set of goalie pets. How do you leave that in an Uber? My favorite one's Brantford, Ontario. Somebody there left 12 full pizzas. That's actually maybe the greatest tip an Uber driver has ever received. It's Dracula.

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Okay, gonna play Bruno Mars in a second. But last week in Toronto at the Bruno Mars gigs, love was in the air. At the Bruno Mars shows last week, there were 9 proposals. Can you believe that?

0: Tomber, he's on Virgin Radio. My name's Tyler Barr. 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

Bracey Abrams, she's on Virgin Radio, and she just announced that she'll be in Canada during the winter. Going to be in Toronto and Montreal. Tickets go on sale this Friday. And here's Harry Styles, who's not coming to Canada on his tour. Shame, Harry, shame.

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The song of the summer. What is the song of the summer going to be this year? Well, Spotify, they have their predictions. They released a playlist of 30 songs, and on the list is Janis, STFU by Drake, Mexico Honey, Casey Musgraves, Ella Langley, Choosing Texas, and this song, Midnight Sun, Zara Larsson.

Ariana Grande, she's going to be in the new Meet the Parents movie with Ben Stiller and Robert De Niro. And Robert De Niro, he cannot get enough of Ariana Grande. I'm not talking about her tunes, by the way. He's not like, oh, thank you, next. I love thank you, next. But he said, and I quote, she was very professional. She's terrific and very quick. She's got it all. He actually said at one point that she's the funniest person he's ever worked with on screen. And Ariana Grande, she's on Virgin Radio.

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In a few minutes on Virgin Radio, going to play a Britney Spears classic. Gimme more. Hate to make you feel old, but that song came out almost 20 years ago. I could be-

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Sabrina Carpenter, that's House Tour. 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

Huge congratulations to Dua Lipa and her now husband, Callum Turner. They just got married over the weekend. And Dua Lipa, she looked drop-dead gorgeous. She just posted the photos on her Instagram, at Dua Lipa, so make sure to go check them out. And speaking of drop-dead, here's drop-dead, Olivia Rodrigo, Virgin Radio.

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Does that make me a quitter? Well, he has a new song out called You and Me, and look, Quitter's a good tune, but You and Me is next level. If you haven't heard it yet, you're gonna love it, I guarantee it, and it's coming up after Bruno.

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Poor Sabrina Carpenter. 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Just feather.

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1: That's BTS. What do BTS, Snoop Dogg, Kenny Chesney, and Weezer have in common? Well, not much, but they all are performing at the iHeartRadio Music Festival this September. The lineup was just announced today, and you're going to be able to stream it on Disney+.

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0: I want you, I need you, oh God. I need these beautiful things that I've got.
1: Benson Boone, he's on Virgin Radio. And congratulations, I don't know if congratulations is the right word, but hey, I'm going to use it. Congratulations to Benson Boone. TMZ is reporting that he got an invite to Taylor Swift's wedding. Here's Zara Larsson now.

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In a few minutes on Virgin Radio, gonna play an old school track from a Nelly. Is it gonna be the rapper Nelly or Nelly Furtado? Well, you're gonna have to wait and see. But it's coming up after Olivia Dean.

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Ariana Grande, she's going to be in the new Meet the Parents movie with Ben Stiller and Robert De Niro. Robert De Niro, he cannot get enough of Ari. And I'm not talking about her tunes. He's not like, oh, Break Free's my favorite. He says, though, she was very professional. She's terrific. And he also said at one point that she's the funniest person he ever worked with on screen. 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

Gonna play Bruno Mars in a second. By the way, Bruno, he was in Toronto last week, played 5 shows there, and love was in the air. There were 9 proposals at the Bruno Mars shows.

Alex Warren, Fever Dream. He's on Virgin Radio. And he has a brand new song coming out on Thursday. Actually, a lot of new music coming out this week. Here's Taylor Swift. She's got a brand new song on Friday. My name's Tyler Barr. Thank you so much for hanging out, but I'm getting out of here. You have a great day. See you later.

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0: 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It's mornings with Kim and Lexi. Another sunny day in the forecast for today. A high of 27. Currently, we're at 11 or 52.
1: I hope it's sunny all day because I'm hoping to go for a walk later.
0: I definitely need that. That's one thing. If I'm upset about anything, it's the fact that I have not fully taken advantage of this super amazing weather.
1: Mm-hmm.
0: Is that a thing you often do? Do you like nature walks?
1: Honestly,
0: and stuff?
1: No. Not as much as I should.
0: Yeah.
1: So I was like, I set my sight on today. I'll do it. And so the weather better be nice.
0: No, and it's going to be, it looks like, we're not actually going to see rain. This could change, but we shouldn't see rain until Saturday, according to what I'm looking at right now. But
1: my body always hurts. So I it's hard for me to get up the muster up going on a walk.
0: Oh yeah. Do you have are you going to do like neighborhood walk or do you go to a place that you want to walk?
1: I'm kind of near Blue Heron Bridge. So I head over there around there.
0: And it's always nice to be like living near like a scenic area. I like the Arboretum, like right off of Ganacho Trail, which mm-hmm. isn't too far from there. That's a good spot as well. Ojibwe Park. And I mean, if you have the time, Point Pelee. I used to buy like the Point Pelee passes and I would literally just take my dog or my kids or both and just go for a hike mm-hmm. for the entire day. So good. Great for like, you know, there's physical benefits to it, but also like mental health benefits as well.
1: Yeah. My wife and I were at Blue Heron Bridge recently and you know how when the sun hits the water, it kind of sparkles.
0: Yeah.
1: And we were like, is that why humans like sparkles? Because it reminds us of the sunlight hitting the water.
0: It could very well be. There's so much science behind, you know, our attraction to water. And I mean, that makes complete sense. It looks like glitter and sparkles. Yeah, that makes complete sense. Mm-hmm. I mean, there's probably scientific evidence backing that up somewhere, right? I mean, they always say like, you know, what the people talk about full moon, right? And how like the moon controls the water. And that's why people say like it, you know, people act crazy, you know, during a full moon because we're what 75% water or whatever.
1: Yeah.
0: So all the sciencey facts that we're dishing out this early in the morning. Here's Bruno Mars, 93.9 Virgin Radio.

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0: hear the same. 93.9 Virgin Radio with Pink Panthers and Zara Larson. That's Stateside. And good morning. It's Mornings with Kim and Lexi.
1: I'm tired today.
0: Yeah?
1: Yeah. It's, So I've been using, I get my French vanilla every morning, right?
0: Yeah.
1: And do you ever get those little receipts with your thing? And they're like, if you fill out this code, you get it for a dollar.
0: Yeah.
1: There used to be this woman at the Tim Hortons, and she would give me everybody's receipts. I miss her so bad. But I got some the other day, and so this was only a dollar. So that does make me feel a little less tired. My coffee was only a dollar.
0: You know what? I had a woman also give me a bunch of those receipts. I wonder if it's the same woman.
1: Mm-hmm.
0: I don't know.
1: She was awesome. Shout out to her. But I haven't seen her in a long time.
0: Oh, no. I love that, though. Like, you know, people that, you know, go the little extra mile when you, you know, at different places. Mm-hmm. That's awesome.
1: Because it makes your French vanilla a dollar. Like, it specifically is for French vanilla. So she's like, you're the one who gets it every day. So
0: here you go.
1: Here
0: just,
1: you go.
0: Just helping you out.
1: Mm-hmm.
0: I love that. Just like helping to keep the French vanilla craze going.
1: Mm-hmm.
0: Right? That's amazing. And it actually was a great reminder that I need to go and get more of those because like it's been a while since I've gotten those receipts. I don't know why I haven't, but no, thank you for the reminder. Every once in a while, I like to indulge in a French vanilla.
1: It's delicious.
0: It is delicious.
1: They used to have the English toffee. Do you remember that one?
0: Whoa. Yeah. I mean, now I do.
1: My dad's go-to was a half English toffee, half coffee.
0: Ooh. See, and I'm like, I can't do too sweet. I'm usually like black coffee. Like just straight up, but every once in a while I do like sweet. The problem is anytime I get anything sweet, it's like after I finish it, I instantly regret it.
1: Right.
0: Like I'm like, whoa, that was too much. But doing like a half and half like that would be perfect. Now I kind of wish that they'd bring something like that back. Mm-hmm. There's so many places that like come out with great stuff and then they take it away. Tim Hortons does do it a lot.
1: Yeah.
0: Like, there's been so many things that I'm like, oh, this is perfect. Why did you get rid of it? You know what I love to see back? And maybe some of them have it. Was their peanut butter cookie.
1: Mm.
0: I know that, like, certain locations are like, we don't have that anymore. So I don't know if they, like, got rid of it.
1: It's probably because then nobody who's allergic to peanuts can eat anything in the Tim Hortons at all.
0: Well, I was told that you can't, like, that they cannot guarantee anything from Tim Hortons is peanut free because there is some form of, like, nut product in the, like, you know, in the back kitchen. Cause you gotta think anything, like, any of the donuts and hazelnut as an example too, coconut, which they do have on some of those donuts and whatnot. I learned that when I was picking up, the Tim Hortons, like the Timbits, and I was getting them for kids, and I'm like, can you just give me everything that's just nut free? And they're like, we cannot guarantee that everything's nut free. And I'm like, oh, this might be why they frown upon bringing these to school.
1: Yeah.
0: Get it now. Here's Rather Be in 93.9 Virgin Radio.

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1: Well, with the Odyssey coming up, Tom Holland and the cast are very much in the news. And Tom Holland revealed that he had an uncomfortable conversation with the head of Sony Pictures about delaying the production of Spider-Man Brand New Day because they were set to film at the same time. And so he reached out and they agreed to push back Spider-Man out of respect for both Tom Holland and for Christopher Nolan. He has a reputation, Christopher Nolan, of getting his movies done in time, and they were even done 9 days early.
2: Oh, wow.
1: They were like, with any other director, like, he could have been tied up for so long, right? Mm-hmm. He also said, he being Tom Holland, that watching Christopher Nolan work encouraged him to speak up about how the Marvel movies should be run. He said experiencing a Christopher Nolan film allowed him to lay down the law on Spider-Man and say, we're not going to just come to set and figure it out. We need to know why we're making this movie beyond the fact that it's Spider-Man 4 and they make loads of money and we're just going to have a big summer. Why are we making this movie?
2: Wow.
1: And here's another quote he said about the differences between working for Marvel and for Christopher Nolan.
3: I think sometimes when I've been making the superhero movies, you sit in the meetings before the script has been written and they have these big set pieces already that they want to try and somehow squeeze into the movie. And it always damages the character arc because the set pieces feel unnecessary. And I feel like Chris does the opposite of that, which is like, let's figure out the story and the arc of the characters first, and then the scale can be additive to that.
1: Yeah, like, that makes sense. What he's saying. Like, Marvel is more about spectacle and like, we have to include this because this, that, or that. But
2: does it make sense?
1: And, they're trying to squeeze it into something rather than making something that makes sense and is in favor of the story.
2: Mm-hmm.
1: Speaking of the Odyssey, I just thought this was really interesting. Robert Pattinson was the only actor who asked to read the script before agreeing to star in the film. Christopher Nolan said, you want to read it? Everyone else just said yes.
2: I love that. Oh my God.
1: The only one is crazy to me. I'm like, what if it was bad?
2: Yeah.
1: Like,
2: that is nuts. Good for him, though.
1: Like, considering how many celebrities are in the movie, the only one who asked?
2: I mean, he's probably, how does that make you feel then? Good? Or does it make you feel awkward, knowing the other names that are attached to it? Or he probably didn't know necessarily then, but wow.
1: I mean, he does great work.
2: Yes.
1: So clearly asking to read it is important.
2: Yeah. Because I would think so. I would want to.
1: Right?
2: I mean, I'm not an actor, but I would think, that's
1: maybe
2: important.
1: I should see the script.
2: Yeah, exactly.
1: And last but not least, the iHeartRadio Music Festival 2026 is happening on September 18th and 19th. Headlining BTS.
2: Yes.
1: Also other people we play on the station, Benson Boone, Cardi B, Major Lazer, Snoop Dogg, Zara Larsson, and many more.
2: It's a good list.
1: Yeah.
2: Yeah.
1: iHeartRadio. So we're co-workers is what I'm hearing, right?
2: Yep,
1: right?
2: We are.
1: So BTS and I are co-workers is what I'm hearing. And that's what's up so far on 93.9 Virgin Radio.

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1: Sometimes.
0: Sometimes. My kids recently just got into it. Mm-hmm. Like, I think as they see me doing it sometimes, they want to do it. Listerine is offering a spice range, like a level of intensities, if you will, for their product, just to avoid, you know, I guess some people have complained that it's too spicy.
1: I think that's the wrong word, but sure.
0: Right. Yeah. So they're going to have three different options to choose from. I feel like they're labeling it the way people label salsa. Yeah. Extra mild, mild, and intense. So as an example, your extra mild is labeled new and ultra gentle, a softer swish, while the intense is bold and powerful for that classic Listerine experience.
1: I also see that the bottom two are alcohol free and the intense one has alcohol in it. Are you telling me like you could get drunk off your Listerine?
0: You know, like I think this is actually ideal for people that maybe have to avoid that for whatever reason, or for kids.
1: Mm-hmm.
0: Because I know that my kids use the kids version of Listerine and it doesn't have the alcohol in it, but
1: It's like cooking with red wine and a pasta sauce. It's not going to.
0: It's exactly.
1: Unless you're swallowing it, which yeah. I hope not.
0: Yeah. And I mean, like when you're cooking with the red, with any kind of alcohol, like it's cooking up all of that stuff anyways. But apparently, these have already hit some stores. So yeah, like, I mean, if you've been shopping and go, girl, I've already seen these. Well, yeah, they're already in some stores. But I guess the question is, if they're going to do this, like, is intense the craziest you can get? Or is there, like, something above that? Because now if we're going to do levels, like, I almost feel like this is going to be, like, a challenge for some people. Kind of like when I was a kid, those little, like, sour balls we used to get, we'd always be like, ooh, if you can handle the red one was maybe the most sour, but the colors would depend on the level of sour. And if you could make it all the way to like the worst one, it was like, I don't know, kind of like having a notch or a different color karate belt, you know, like
1: yeah.
0: there was a sense of pride.
1: I like the strips.
0: Yeah. The mm-hmm. Listerine strips. Those are good. Do they still have those?
1: Mm-hmm.
0: Gonna have to check those out. Here's Zara Larsson. It's Midnight Sun on 93.9 Virgin Radio.

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1: Well, Cineplex is bringing back its $3.99 movie tickets across Canada this June.
2: Woo!
1: Ah. 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
2: service
1: a
2: service charge or something.
1: Yeah, like the booking, the online booking fee. So if you do want to avoid those fees, definitely if you have the time and can purchase those tickets in advance, just, you know, to save even more. The city of Windsor is offering a free rec program for kids this summer. The Soupy program will be offered at 10 local parks this summer. So the program offers free supervised recreation activities 7 days a week from 5 p.m. to 8 p.m. for kids ages 4 to 17. Now, this summer's activity is going to be hosted at Central Park, Micmac Park, Mitchell Park. There's Lansbury, Gary Dugal, Realtor, Forest Glade Optimus, Fountain Blue, Walker Homesite, and Remington Booster Park. Now, while the program is free, registration is required and can be completed on the city's website. City staff basically bring equipment and facilitate activities like sports, arts and crafts, and participants can look for the little blue flag in the park this summer for that.
2: Sweet.

It brings me back to my childhood, really. Grammy-winning R&B singer Peabo Bryson passed away last night, several days after suffering a stroke. He was 75. Peabo earned 2 Grammys during his long career, both of which were for his Disney duets. This one here, Beauty and the Beast, that he did with Celine Dion, and as well as A Whole New World with Regina Bell. I love that. The Vegas Golden Knights beat the Carolina Hurricanes in Game 1 of the Stanley Cup Finals, 5-4. That, of course, giving the Golden Knights the 1-0 series lead. And that is your FYI.

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1: Hear us out, hear us out, hear us out, hear us out, hear us out, hear us out, hear us out, hear us out, hear us out. Where you going? Hear us out, hear us out, hear us out, hear us out, hear us out, hear us out.
0: Lexi, I am taking on this hear us out for today.
2: And I agree with you, but you're passionate, so I'll let you take the wheels.
0: Yes. So not too long ago, I went to a restaurant with my boyfriends. We tend to like to venture out and try new things and go to new places. Well, especially if we're road tripping. It's like, okay, we got to hit this restaurant. We went into a restaurant and we were waiting for the menus to come to the table. There were no physical menus. Absolutely none.
2: Just QR codes.
0: It was really weird. And I've come across this a few times. Doesn't happen every time, but the waitress said to me, we don't have any menus. Like, we've gotten rid of them. It is just QR codes. They did have like a printout on every table, like with a, you know, basically with the QR code scan for the menu. I've been to places that have it like embedded in their table.
2: Or on scan coasters.
0: Here. Yep. Or on coasters. So this is my problem. Restaurants need to have a physical menu. I get it. I think this started like with COVID. COVID happened and we obviously had to rearrange things, especially when it came to public spaces. Made complete sense. I get it. However, I think businesses have gotten a little too used to them. Some of them, maybe not all. I get that it saves money from them having to print off menus, especially if you're updating your menu, you know, every season. Or maybe twice a year. But it's something I absolutely loathe. I mean, I get having the option, but to take away the physical menu, no. I don't like it. Plus, like, why are we not thinking about the seniors? Like, they're not picking up their phones and scanning QR codes. At least I don't know many that
2: are. What about Christopher Nolan, who doesn't have a phone?
0: Right.
2: Or a computer or an email.
0: Exactly. And then the thing too is like, even when they do have the QR codes, you know, navigating the site, sometimes it doesn't load properly. I've had that happen.
2: Or I've seen some atrocious menu sites. I'm like, how am I supposed to read all this?
0: Well, there was one time I'm like, I had to wait for the waitress to come back. I'm like, I can't find this section of the website or the menu. Like, where is this? So she had to help me. Or what if your cell phone's dead or you forgot it or you didn't bring it? Now what? You know, like, again, okay with keeping it as an option, but restaurants need to have a physical menu. What do you think?
2: Yeah.
0: Yeah.
2: Even if it's like they have not enough for if every single chair was taken, even if they have like less than necessary, if they had a completely full restaurant and it's like, oh, if enough people ask for them, then you have to wait.
0: Yeah.
2: Yeah, because they don't want to make however many, but they have to have them as an option.
0: Yeah, I think so. But let me know what you think. 519-792-6040. You can also text at 999-999. 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
6: Well, Kim, I know it's Wednesday, hump day.
7: Yep.
6: But that's still a pizza day for me.
7: Is it?
6: Mm-hmm.
7: Yeah, I love me a pizza. This past weekend, we indulged in some pizza for my son's birthday.
6: Mm-hmm.
7: Did the go-to because, like, everyone's got, you know, different tastes and flavors. My son is just OG, likes just cheese pizza. My daughter has to have pepperoni and cheese. I'm like a mixed bag. I will go for literally anything, and I love to try different stuff. And then my boyfriend's vegan. So it's like, you know, every single time, like, you know, they're probably thinking, oh, is this like a party for 10? It's like, no, it's just a party for people with different food preferences. But Antonino's always coming through with that. The pizza was absolutely amazing. My kids do not breathe while they're eating. They just hoover it.
6: Inhale.
7: Yeah, just completely inhale the pizza. And they've now become a bit of pizza snobs. So it's like if they're going somewhere and the pizza's like not Antonino's, they sometimes will make comments that I have to tell them to be like, shh, you can't say that. So we are learning some etiquette.
6: Yes.
7: So thank you, Antonino's, for raising the bar and making some good quality pizza.
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14: I speak AC. 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Help. It's hot. 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

0: 93.9 Virgin Radio. It's Mornings with Kim and Lexi. Restaurants need to have a physical menu. It's Hear Us Out, 519-792-6040, or texting at 999-99 to score that OLG $100 Lotto Max card gift voucher for just letting us know what you think about this.
1: Got a couple comments that said we were Karens.
0: Okay. Yeah.
1: Which I think that people need to learn what that means before they use it.
0: Yeah, yeah.
1: Because no, I don't think you know what a Karen is.
0: No, I was like that. Learn the definition. I'm not saying that I go in places and complain about it.
1: Right. You're not screaming at the wait staff.
0: No. Even if like they have a horrible website that isn't like functioning properly, mm-hmm. or maybe it's my phone. I don't know. I'm not getting mad at them.
1: And requesting accessibility does not make you a Karen. Making sure that customers who might have like impairments that cause struggles, like looking at a smartphone screen, or maybe they don't have a smartphone screen, like asking for accessibility does not make you a Karen. Let's write that down.
0: No. I feel like we need like a special effect sound of a whoosh, like something going over somebody's head. I think that's the problem there.
1: Mm-hmm.
0: But Natalie texted in saying all restaurants should have a few physical copies of a menu on hand at all times. Not everyone carries a phone with them or has an easy time reading it. Zoom in over 100%. They should think of who their clientele is and try to please everyone who comes in at any time.
1: Mm-hmm.
0: I mean,

0: there's going to be some places that, yes, they attract an older clientele.
1: Yeah.
0: They should definitely not be a place that does, you know, QR, just like solely QR codes.
1: Mm-hmm.
0: I'm wondering if the people calling out and saying Karens are people that own businesses that are solely QR codes, and they're just, their butt hurt.
1: Mm-hmm.
0: That might be the case.
1: Greg says, it's not my job as the customer to provide a device to view the menu. I came to your restaurant. I'll just leave.
0: Yeah.
1: Right? Like, some people are like, let's do a no phones dinner.
0: Yes.
1: Then what?
0: Yeah. Yeah. No, and again, I get it with COVID. I do. And I'm not saying that we shouldn't have it. I think it's a good option.
1: I am trying so hard to hear you out on the COVID part of it, because we're touching the plates and you're touching the food.
0: Yes.
1: And you're touching the, you're at a restaurant.
0: Yeah.
1: Somebody's spitting it.
0: I want to
1: hear. There is like other DNA going on in that place besides the menu.
0: And all the germaphobes are just like hand flapping right now. But I would love to hear from a germaphobe and to find out if they, you know, utilize the QR code every time that it's offered. Like, are you kind of like, oh, you mean I have another option? I don't have to touch the menu.
1: And what makes it different than the kitchen preparing your food for you and the waitress bringing it out for you and the like?
0: Yeah, they don't want to hear that, though.
1: I'm just wondering.
0: Yeah. Lexi's just making them all, like, cringe right now. Oh, my gosh. It's Selena Gomez with Rima. It's calm down. Something a lot of people should do. 93.9 Virgin Radio.

0: Somber and Homewrecker, and good morning. It's Mornings with Kim and Lexi. Lexi, I came across something. There's a guy that I follow on social media, and it drives me a little bit crazy. He is what I call a serial GoFundMe guy.
1: He's always got something to fund.
0: Yes. And I understand, like, we live in trying times for a lot of people, but when you have had several GoFundMes, you've opened them for everything. Like, you can't pay bills. This person has gone back to school several times and has done a GoFundMe for that. The empathy drops.
1: There should be a requirement for GoFundMe for sure.
0: Right. Yeah. And I guess that's the question. Like, is there some sort of GoFundMe etiquette? Like, I think it's unofficial, but
1: I have a story about this, actually.
0: Oh, okay.
1: I have a friend whose ex-boyfriend, we found out we had a mutual, like, we knew people from the town he grew up in.
0: Yeah.
1: And this one guy we both knew, he goes, I can't stand him. And I go, okay, tell me your story. Like, I know a lot of people can, but tell me your story. So my friend's ex-boyfriend, he got in a motorcycle accident.
0: Ooh.
1: Really bad, was in the hospital, and he's in the States. So cost him a lot of money.
0: Yes.
1: So he starts a GoFundMe, obviously. Like, that is a very regular GoFundMe thing to do.
0: Yeah, especially in the U.S. because of the costs mm-hmm. in hospitals.
1: At the same time, this other guy starts a GoFundMe for a replacement ferret because his passed away. As somebody who just lost their dog, I totally understand how tragic and upsetting it is to lose an animal. Replacement GoFundMe? Not for your ferret's medical bills to keep this ferret alive. You wanted a replacement ferret, and it raised more money than the human being in the hospital from a motorcycle accident. A replacement ferret fund.
0: That is crazy and disgusting all at the same time.
1: And I'm like, even the audacity to start a replacement ferret fund, if you raise more money than the person who's in your town that got in a motorcycle accident, you better be giving some of that to them.
0: See, I'm mad at the guy who started the replacement ferret GoFundMe, but I'm also mad at the town.
1: Right?
0: What the heck?
1: You care more about this person getting a replacement ferret
0: than a guy that, you know, is in the hospital for an accident that, you know, I'm assuming, like, are you kidding me?
1: Right.
0: Yeah, there definitely needs to be some kind of GoFundMe etiquette. I will say this, if there is a GoFundMe for you or someone you know, but they're not the ones who started it like somebody else did.
1: Like, I've started one for someone.
0: Yeah, I don't think that's an issue. Like, if people are going to judge based on whatever it's for, that's on them, right? Mm-hmm. I had somebody start one for me once, and I was super sweet. I had no idea about it until, like, basically everyone had already donated. I'm just like, come on. But it's the people that are starting it for literally anything.
1: Yeah.
0: I'm like, no. Like, I mean, I get that's the whole point of a GoFundMe, but no, there is an unofficial etiquette.
1: What do you think is the line? What is the GoFundMe etiquette that you think should be implemented? Let us know. You can text us at 999-999, call us 519-792-6040, or send us a talk back.
0: Yeah, I'd love to hear from you.

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0: 93.9 Virgin Radio, and it's mornings with Kim and Lexi. Sunshine in the forecast yet again, with the temperatures getting to a high of 27, currently at 12 or 54.
1: We were talking about the rules of GoFundMe and whether there should be, like, rules for what you can and cannot fund for.
0: Yes.
1: Which got us thinking about GoFundMes.
0: Yes. Just ridiculous ones. Like, ones that people make that it's just like, really? Do you need that?
1: Right.
0: Like Lexi, you mentioned somebody opening one because they're going bald and they're doing a GoFundMe because they need hats.
1: Yeah.
0: I mean, I guess.
1: Yep.
0: Oh my gosh.
1: This one, on a list of like top GoFundMes is actually Windsor related.
0: No.
1: They donated too much to Trucker's Convoy. Can't afford legal fees after getting arrested blocking major trade route. Windsor Convoy for Freedom.
0: Oh my gosh. And a much more, I guess, like less significant, GoFundMe. There's somebody here that is trying to just basically raise money for some green beans. Like literally $3. $3 was the goal. they just said, I would like $3 for some green beans.
1: This one says, I'm on the toilet and need toilet paper. $13 goal. What?
0: Oh,
1: for
0: my
1: one
0: gosh.
1: Roll of toilet paper?
0: Yeah. Like some people I think are just making them just to
1: for
0: make
1: fun.
0: Them.
1: Just for fun, yeah.
0: There's also, somebody who did, a fund for a midlife crisis tattoo. They said they wanted a midlife crisis squirrel tattoo.
1: Admitting it's a midlife crisis is interesting.
0: Yes. Right? I guess this was something that was like on her bucket list. So yeah, and they even she even shows the drawing of the squirrel tattoo that she wants to get. It's a squirrel that's got its arms outreached for like an acorn.
1: Have you ever seen a GoFundMe that you're like, what is this? Can't be real.
0: Yeah.
1: You can't be asking me to pay for this.
0: I've never seen one in the wild, like somebody that I know that was like ridiculous, like some that I'm like, okay, I don't think they really need to be making a GoFundMe, but I'm talking one that's like crazy. Like you're like, wait, what? That's a little ridiculous. We want to hear them if you've come across any. 519-792-6040. You can also text them to us at 999-99. We want the most ridiculous GoFundMes.
1: Mm-hmm.
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1: Cineplex is bringing back its $3.99 movie tickets. 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And if you do purchase those online, you are subject to a booking fee as well. So if you want to avoid that, get the tickets in person and save yourself even more. The City of Windsor is offering a free rec program for kids this summer. The Soupy program will return and is being offered at 10 local parks this summer. The program offers free, supervised recreational activities 7 days a week from 5 p.m. to 8 p.m. for kids ages 4 to 17. Now, the summer's activities will be hosted at a bunch of different parks: Central, Micmac, Mitchell, Lansbury, Gary Dugal, Realtor, Forest Glade Optimist, Fountain Blue, Walker, and Remington Booster Parks. Now, while the program is free, it is required to get registered for this, and you can complete registration on the city's website. Also, if you are driving around, participants, look for that blue flag at the blue flag at the park, and that's where the Soupy events will be happening. Grammy-winning R&B singer Peabo Bryson has passed away several days after suffering a stroke. He passed at the age of 75. Peabo earned 2 Grammys during his long career, both of which were for his Disney duets. There we go. Beauty and the Beast with Celine Dion. And also A Whole New World with Regina Bell. So amazing, because like that brings me back to my childhood.
2: Mm-hmm.
1: Just like, although those versions, I think they only played at the end.
2: Yeah,
1: it was just like the credits, but definitely.
2: It's like how they have like the Alessia Cara version of something at the end.
1: Moana.
2: Yes,
1: she did the song for Moana. Yes,
2: and then Demi Lovato did Let It Go or something like that.
1: Yes. All right. And in sports news, the Vegas Golden Knights beat the Carolina Hurricanes in game 1 of the Stanley Cup Finals 5-4, giving them that upper hand in the series 1-0. And that's your FYI.

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1: 93.9 Virgin Radio, and it's mornings with Kim and Lexi. Sunshine in the forecast, and currently we are at 18 or 64.
2: It's summertime.
1: It is.
2: I'm declaring. I don't know when the official first day of summer is, but I've declared it now.
1: It's this month. Like, it's like the, it's, I always say, it's always like the 21st or something like that.
2: Well, American schools are done this week.
1: Yes.
2: So, to me, it's summertime, which means that there's more activities we can do for dates.
1: Mm-hmm.
2: And I love to go on dates, but it gets tough to, like, think of ideas and things to do, and I don't want to keep doing the same thing over and over again, because, like,
1: yeah, a lot of people fall into that repetitive, it's like, oh, what are we going to do, dinner and a movie?
2: And then it doesn't feel, like, as special as you want a date to feel, because you're like,
1: yeah,
2: oh, the thing we do all the time.
1: It's nice to have something, I don't want to say that needs to be completely unpredictable, but I think part of the excitement of a date is experiencing something new or something just out of the norm, different.
2: And especially now, something that doesn't cost too much.
1: Yeah.
2: Something my wife and I love to do is craft.
1: Yeah.
2: We did this thing where you make, like, construction paper photos of each other.
1: Yeah.
2: That was fun.
1: That's
2: cute.
1: Or,
2: like, a painting night where we would paint, and then every 5 minutes we swap paintings.
1: Oh, and then you essentially then are left with two paintings that you both have contributed to. One that my boyfriend and I did is, the recreation of your first date, which, I mean, I guess that's sort of repetitive. It's, but we don't do it every time, right? So I remember, one night we were just like, or one day we decided, hey, like, let's do that again. And our first date was, we went on, like, a date on a hike at, Point Pelee. So it was just like that. That was a lot of fun. The second time around was much better because there wasn't as many bugs.
2: Yeah.
1: But I think that's something fun to do too, is doing the recreation.
2: We want to hear from you. Any date ideas that you have? Maybe they're even specific to Windsor, like something specifically in Windsor that you have done and you're like, this made a great date. One that I see somebody said here is, like visiting open houses or going to peruse pets just for fun, like living in an imaginary world where it's like, oh, we live here or we have this pet or we, like, especially my wife and I are both actors. Let us lock in on a scene and we'll do it. Like, we'll go to an open house and we'll pretend we've been married for 70 years and, you know, like,
1: you know what? I've done that. I've done the open house thing when I'm like, I have absolutely zero intention of buying a house. I just want the experience.
2: Yeah, let's
1: go
2: judge this kitchen layout.
1: Yes, exactly. And like, there's been times where I'm literally like, is this quartz? And they'll be like, no, but that is new. That is new. And it's been, it was recently installed. It'll be like, well, it's not quartz. Meanwhile, it's just like, I have no interest in buying this house.
2: See, we're resulting to going to open houses for dates. So we want to hear from you some date ideas.
1: Yes, please. Text us at 9999 or 519-792-6040. 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
1: It's almost summer, and you know what that means. 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
1: Date night in Windsor. Where are you going?
0: Yeah. No, it's a good question.
1: My wife and I, we love big time entertainment. I actually have a card in my wallet right now because for the first time, we saved our tickets.
0: Aww.
1: For the next time.
0: Yeah, yeah.
1: We didn't get that immediate gratification of getting a prize that while we're there, so we saved. So we got to go again so we can make more, and then we've
0: get the
1: some,
0: big prizes. Yeah. Yes. I tell my kids to do that. I'll be like, you know what? Best to probably save this so you can get something really big. Mm-hmm. That, you know, like all the stuff at the very top.
1: Exactly.
0: And they're just like, oh, okay. And then they always are like, oh, but I really want this. So
1: it feels sad to leave without something when you're there.
0: But, it does. It does.
1: But it'll pay off.
0: Exactly. But that's a great idea. I love hitting up places like that. Mm-hmm. I love doing like nature dates.
1: Yeah.
0: And that's because I love going for hikes. I love doing different things like that.
1: Our resident therapist actually messaged me the other day about, yeah, we were talking something else, but like hidden gems in Windsor. And she mentioned Teeson's, and because there's a sunflower field there and a tube slide and swings. And she said, might be a great date idea for you and your wife. And I was like, so true.
0: It is. It's actually, and you know, you could do that, like doing the sunflower field, like in the summertime, and then come fall, go apple picking.
1: Mm-hmm.
0: And I mean, once you do that, they have like a little area that you can eat. Sometimes I think they have like entertainment too. Mm-hmm. And then they have like a whole play area. There's lots of stuff to do. I love
1: Someone says go to Zap Zone and destroy a bunch of 10-year-olds at laser tag.
0: I do that. I do that.
1: Wait, I want to go. I'm texting right now. I'm going laser tagging today for sure.
0: Yeah.
1: I'm just telling them we're doing it. I'm not asking.
0: No, I love doing it, and I show no mercy. Usually my son and I will like tag team because like I'm usually going with my kids. Mm-hmm. Although I would not mind going with just my boyfriend and I.
1: Yeah.
0: I just like, there are tips and tricks. Like if you talk to the people that work there and be like, how can I get my points up? They'll tell you. I mean, as long as they've been working there long enough, but they can tell you, you know, like these are the things you have to do to get higher points, and like guaranteed you'll just rock everybody. I've had like teenagers like walk, cause you know, you walk up to the screen and it'll show you what everybody's, you know, points are, and they'll be like, whoa, who was that? I'll be like, that was me. And they're like, what? And I'm like, that's right. Be like, the mom you had no clue had those skills. It was like, I totally rocked you.
1: I texted in a group chat with my sister and my wife. I said laser tag, and my sister goes, I just heard you say that on the radio. Yes.
0: You'll have like a whole group. It'll be fun.
1: Mm-hmm. Oh, we'll have gosh. To wait till school's out, because otherwise it'll probably just be the three of us.
0: Oh my gosh. Yeah. Oh, that'll be so much fun. Mm-hmm. But we want to know, like, what are some things, you know, that you would do for a date night? One that I've been holding on to for a while that I got to get my boyfriend to do, stand up paddleboarding.
1: Mm.
0: It's like, I have a paddleboard. He's never gone. So I've been trying to get him to come out, obviously waiting for perfect weather. It's now, so I don't know what we're waiting for, but, we want to know what your, cool date ideas are for Windsor, Essex County. 519-792-6040, or you can text at 999-999. Your spin.

nice and chill. Damn. 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That's just how I do the sauce and the spill.

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1: The 2026 iHeartRadio Festival, Music Festival, is going to be September 18th and 19th. Headlining BTS, Benson Boone, Cardi B, Major Lazer, Snoop Dogg, Zara Larsson, many more. Very exciting. The public on sale date is June 12th.
2: Nice.
1: And that sounds like a fun one. Mm-hmm. And now I can say BTS and I are coworkers, question mark?
2: Yes. Let's go for it.
1: Tom Holland revealed that he had to have an uncomfortable conversation with the head of Sony Pictures about delaying Spider-Man Brand New Day filming because it was at the same time as Christopher Nolan's The Odyssey. Obviously, they said yes. He's in both movies.
2: Yes.
1: And they said yes out of respect for both Tom Holland and Christopher Nolan. I guess he's known for, like, getting his movies done in time and even wrapped this one 9 days early. But a lot of directors, like, you never know what could happen, right? Things go wrong, get tied up. Also, watching Christopher Nolan at work encouraged Tom Holland to speak up about how his Marvel movie should be run. He said it allowed him to lay down the law on the Spider-Man set and say, quote, "We're not going to come to set and figure it out. We need to know why we're making this movie beyond the fact that it's Spider-Man and they make loads of money and we're just going to have a big summer. Why are we making this movie?"
2: Yeah, he raised the bar, I guess, eh?
1: Mm-hmm. He's like, wow, this is what a film set's like? That's not Marvel?
2: That's great, though. That's improving yourself, right? And then proving others around you.
1: Yeah, this is what else he had to say about it.
3: I think sometimes when I've been making the superhero movies, you sit in the meetings before the script has been written and they have these big set pieces already that they want to try and somehow squeeze into the movie. And it always damages the character arc because the set pieces feel unnecessary. And I feel like Chris does the opposite of that, which is like, let's figure out the story and the arc of the characters first, and then the scale can be additive to that.
1: I love that he's just talking so candidly about this.
2: Mm-hmm.
1: I appreciate that.
2: Yeah.
1: Speaking of The Odyssey, Robert Pattinson apparently was the only actor who asked to read the script for Christopher Nolan's The Odyssey before agreeing to star in the film. Christopher Nolan said, "You want to read it?" Everyone else just said yes.
2: That's crazy.
1: Everyone else just said yes?
2: Yeah.
1: I mean, I know that it's, like, huge that The Odyssey is being done, that it's being done by Christopher Nolan. Like, a lot of big things are coming into play here that it would seem silly to say no.
2: Mm-hmm.
1: But to not even, at least to keep up appearances, ask to read the script. Like,
2: right.
1: Even if you're not even really going to read it. You're not even
2: at least ask
1: like,
2: for it,
1: to
2: yeah.
1: Look like you actually care if it's good or not.
2: Yeah, that's wild.
1: That he was the only one to ask.
2: Yeah.
1: But I mean, the proof is in the pudding. He does good work.
2: Yes, I'm still floored by. I mean, I haven't seen the movie, To Catch a Predator, but like even just the performance,
1: his voice,
2: the performance in the trailer has me sold. I'm like, oh my god, it's going to be amazing.
1: Yeah, I mean, everything I've seen him in, I've not yet been disappointed by him.
2: Yes,
1: I have to say.
2: Mm-hmm.
1: And if you have, maybe I haven't seen that movie.
2: Yes.
1: But that's what's up so far on 93.9 Virgin Radio.
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1: You may have heard us talk about this week, our best friend weekend giveaway.
0: Yeah, this is the first week of it.
1: Yes, first week. And this week, we are giving away two nights at Allura Mill with a spa package, dining experience, afternoon at Allura Brewing Company, and a $200 gas card and $500 spending money.
0: Yes. 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
1: And make sure you enter that keyword within that hour. 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
0: Yes. So you got to, once you hear that word, get it in to our website to get qualified for our best friend winning week. Well, this week, Allura. Next week, it'll be something different, which is what I think is kind of cool. Different places all across the area that you could be checking out with your best friend.
1: Yeah, we take care of the planning. You just have to decide who to bring.
0: Yes. 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
1: And Luke and Ray will announce our grand prize winner Friday afternoon.
0: Yes. We got it coming up, 9 o'clock, so be listening.

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1: Well, some good news for people who maybe are on a budget this year and still want to hit up all the movies. Cineplex is bringing back their $3.99 movie tickets across Canada this June.
2: Ooh-ah, ooh-ah.
1: Yeah. So the Family Favorites program will offer the discount on select movies on the big screen without having to break the bank. These tickets will be available at participating theaters across Canada. Now, just something to note that if you are purchasing these tickets online, there usually is like a booking fee. If you want to avoid that, you just have to purchase them in person at the theater. The City of Windsor is offering a free rec program for kids this summer. The Soupy program will be offered at 10 different local parks. Now, the program offers free supervised recreation activities 7 days a week from 5 p.m. to 8 p.m. for kids ages 4 to 17. Now, this summer's activities will be hosted at a number of different parks: Central, Micmac, Mitchell, Lansbury, Gary Dugal, Realtor, Forest Glade Optimus, Fontainebleau, Walker Homesite, and Remington Booster Parks. Now, while the program is free, registration is required. So you can't just show up. And if you want to look further into it, you can actually go online and complete registration there at the city's website. City staff bring equipment and basically facilitate activities like sports. They do arts and crafts, and participants just need to look out for that blue flag inside the park. Grammy-winning R&B singer Peabo Bryson has passed away.
2: Sing it.
1: Yeah, Peabo. And Regina.
2: I'm grooving over here. This one's going really hard.
1: I always call this bedtime music. I had this, I think I played this stuff when I was like a kid going to bed. It was just like really relaxing.
2: It's like both relaxing and I'm grooving so hard.
1: Yeah. So Peabo unfortunately passed away last night, just several days after suffering a stroke. He was 75. Now, if you're not aware of Peabo, I mean, that should have given it away right there. He earned 2 Grammys during his long career, both of which were for his work with Disney, his duets with Celine Dion for Beauty and the Beast, as well as Regina Bell for A Whole New World.
2: Mm-hmm.
1: And in sports news, we are looking at the Stanley Cup Finals. The Vegas Golden Knights beats the Carolina Hurricanes in Game 1 of the Stanley Cup Finals 5-4, which means Vegas has that series lead 1-0. It'll be interesting to see where it goes from here.
2: Mm-hmm.
1: And that is your FYI.

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1: New keyword now.
2: Yeah. So it is our Best Friend Weekend contest. And like we told you, 9 o'clock, 12 noon, and 5 p.m. is when you're going to hear new keywords. And you have to enter those keywords within the hour that you heard them. So make sure you get that in. And what we have up for grabs this week is an experience to Ellora. If you've never been, I mean, you gotta. It's a beautiful place. 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

0: 93.9 Virgin Radio. It's mornings with Kim and Lexi. Your weather, we're expecting sunshine for today with a high of 27, and currently we are at 21 or 69. Restaurants need to have a physical menu.
1: Mm-hmm.
0: Hear me out on this one. I get it with COVID. You know, we were kind of re-entering public spaces. Everyone's super cautious. So QR codes became a thing. And at that point, it did kind of make sense. I'm sure a lot of businesses got used to having them too. You know, I'm sure it saves money in some ways that you don't have to make physical new menus, especially if you're rotating through different menus throughout the seasons. Okay, I get it. But I cannot tell you how much I loathe just a QR code. And there are some locations, like some places that have done this. Like I've gone to places and I'm like, oh, where are the menus? And they're like, scan the QR code. I believe that my reasons for disliking this is valid.
1: I do wonder if you were to like say, I need a physical menu, if they would have one to offer. Like if they just start with no, and then if you were to ask, would they have one?
0: Yes. Agreed. I mean, like, there's always that.
1: That's what I want to know.
0: I've never pushed it.
1: Yeah.
0: Never been a Karen.
1: I feel like you can.
0: Yeah. This is like, I've had issues with QR codes where it's like, you go to scan it and it takes forever to load. And then once it does load, you have trouble navigating the poorly laid out site.
1: Mm-hmm.
0: There's been times where I've had to like wait for the waitress to come back to the table who's expecting to take my order or be like, well, no, like where's this or where's that? I can't find the drink menu or whatever. Or there's the fact that maybe your cell phone's dead.
1: You don't have one.
0: Or yeah, you didn't bring it. That's the other thing, you know? I'm okay with QR codes, like for them to exist as an option. But I just hate when it is the only option. So that is my argument. Not hating on QR codes, hating on just QR codes and no physical menu.
1: QR code does not mean get rid of the original. It just should be in addition to.
0: Yes. And then you got to think of like, there's like, you know, seniors out there who just
1: can't figure it out.
0: They're not as obsessed with their phones as we are. So like they're not carrying them everywhere and whatnot, but we want to know what you think. Do you agree? Do you like adamantly disagree with me? Either way, I want to hear from you. 519-792-6040, 999-99 to text. And then you can use also the talk back feature on the iHeartRadio app, by letting us know what you think. You could score a $100 Lotto Max voucher with Encore.
1: Mm-hmm. Hear us out.
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0: 93.9 Virgin Radio with Jay-Z and Alicia Keys. It's Mornings with Kim and Lexi. We're currently sitting at 21 or 69.
1: Hear us out. Restaurants need physical menus.
0: Menus need
1: physical restaurants.
0: Yes. They definitely do. No, so it's all about the physical menu, is what we're talking about. And we want to know whether or not you agree. Are you okay with just QR codes in restaurants? Or do you feel we need both? So text 999-999 or 519-792-6040.
1: Jade says online menus are to check it out prior to visiting. You need a physical menu at the restaurant for sure. Yes. I'm not saying I have anything against an online menu.
0: Yeah.
1: Love it. Love to be able to check it out online before I head in.
0: When I get there,
1: I better be physically holding a piece of paper.
0: Yeah, no, and if I know that I'm going where I'm going ahead of time, I 100% go online and check it out mm-hmm. online beforehand. Tracy had texted saying, if your menus are only accessible by using a QR code, then you better have free Wi-Fi because I don't have data on my phone. There are several places in Toronto that do the QR code menu. A few smaller places don't have free Wi-Fi. Makes things a little awkward when you have to share someone's phone to look at a menu.
1: Yeah, like you have to provide me with the necessary items.
0: Mm-hmm.
1: And honestly, that includes the phone.
0: Exactly. But I noticed here Tina had mentioned not to use the QR codes left on tables or the stickers on the table, and says that there are people who will cover them up with a different QR code to try to hack into your phone. I don't know how true that is.
1: Not very. They can hack your phone if you hit a link, like if you click something like that says pay now or like.
0: Yeah, like you go
1: it's
0: to.
1: It's mainly about like if you're going parking somewhere and there's a QR code and it's like to pay and then you're doing all the necessary things. You're giving them your credit card information.
0: Yeah. And here's the thing. It, like, once somebody does that, it's not going to work properly for them.
1: Mm-hmm.
0: So it, what will happen to one person and then the, you know, wait staff, you know,
1: we'll
0: management
1: out, yeah.
0: will find out and just take it off. There's that.
1: And also it requires you to do something.
0: Yes.
1: Just using a QR code will not do that to your phone. You have to do something. It would be up to you to get the hack.
0: But I could understand, you know, if it was like a senior who wasn't sure, might click on it. Mm-hmm. 'Cause that's who they love to target, right?
1: Yeah.
0: So I guess maybe like QR with caution. You know, if you're not sure how to use them, make sure the wait staff is there. But again, like,
1: you just say, is this the right website?
0: Yeah, exactly. But if you want to weigh in on our Hear Us Out about physical menus, should it just be QR codes or do we need both? 999-999 or 519-792-6040 in the talkback feature on the iHeartRadio app. Here's Taylor Swift.

0: Windsor's number one hit music station, 93.9 Virgin Radio, and it's Mornings with Kim and Lexi. We are doing our Hear Us Out, and talking restaurants need to have a physical menu. Want to say congratulations to Natalie picking up that OLG $100 voucher. So congratulations to Natalie.
1: She's a winner, but you know who else is a winner? Us.
0: Yes. Yes, we are winners.
1: But not the store winners, the store Zellers.
0: Yes. Yeah. Guys, it's been announced. Zellers is officially coming back to Windsor. Mm-hmm. I can't believe this. And this is straight from the horse's mouth, I guess is what they're saying or whatever. The company has announced that it is opening a new location at its OG spot, Tecumseh Mall. Like they are not wasting any time. They said they are accelerating its national comeback.
1: Woo!
0: And, they are opening up, a location at the Tecumseh Mall. And guess what? We don't have to wait very long. They said they're expecting this location to open up in July.
1: Whoa.
0: But no exact date has been announced. I was like, wait a minute. What? July? Like, that's crazy. Where are they putting that? I mean, I live not too far from Tecumseh Mall. I drive by there. Next time I drive, I'm going to be like looking around, scoping it.
1: Right.
0: Just to kind of see, like, wait a minute, where are they going to put this? You know, with this new store opening, of course, everyone's asking, what is it going to look like? Is it going to be the same?
1: Is there going to be a restaurant?
0: Yeah. Yes. Is the restaurant going to be there? But they did say that the new Ontario stores will include apparel, accessories, home, and seasonal items, along with several new offerings in response to customer demands, such as toys and food. So, hey, if we demand the restaurant, maybe we'll get it.
1: Mm-hmm. You know, my question is,
0: yeah,
1: because it feels like this is very nostalgia based, you know?
0: Yeah. Oh, yeah.
1: What's next? Blockbuster?
0: Oh, my God. I got chills.
1: I'll be there.
0: Yeah.
1: Let me just say.
0: No, I would love that. They did bring back, what was it? Family Video kind of made a comeback for a little bit.
1: I loved Family Video.
0: So did I. They had the location in Tecumseh, which I think was like the old Shoppers Drug Mart, but, I would take my kids there because it was like dollar kids movies.
1: Yeah.
0: Dollar kids movies.
1: I would rent the 16 TV show season weekly. Yeah. I'd come back just to rent it again.
0: And that was the thing. I think like you could keep the movies for an entire week. My kids loved it. Like it became kind of like a little ritual for the weekend where it'd be like, oh, we're going to go. And they loved picking out a movie.
1: Like itching. I just want to go in there.
0: Yes. And I mean, the thing is that they don't exist anymore, but I loved that. And I mean, with technology, is it going to look the same? Probably not, but I would love Blockbuster to come back.
1: Well, Letterboxd is doing a thing where you can rent movies through Letterboxd, and like every week they change what movies they are. And they're like movies that you can't really get anywhere.
0: Really?
1: Yeah.
0: Oh, still
1: so
0: not,
1: they're offering kind of like a Blockbuster Family Video style thing. But even that I think is so awesome. Like
0: that
1: they've got like a list here and it changes every week and you can rent it from them and
0: oh, cool.
1: watch it.
0: Yeah, that's cool. And probably some good nostalgic movies
1: too,
0: right?
1: Yeah, they call it the Letterboxd Video Store. And they're like, you can only pick from what we have on the list for that time. And
0: yeah. I would love to see something like that come back. Again, it's like how many people have DVD players?
1: Well, we're in a physical media like renaissance. Like people are collecting physical media again.
0: Yeah, that is true. Like people are getting really crazy about VHS tapes. And I'm like, okay. So maybe like that would be nice to see. I don't know. What do you guys think? What would come back? I would love to see Blockbuster come back for my own selfish reasons. Not going to lie.
1: Yeah.
0: But 519-792-6040 or text. You can 999-999 what you would want to see come back. Zellers is set to come back and apparently it'll be here next month.
1: Mm-hmm.
0: Here's Jamie Vine. I'm just still homesick.

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0: 93.9 Virgin Radio. It's mornings with Kim and Lexi. And we were just talking about the, I say it's like a big announcement. Zellers coming back.
1: It's come see mom.
0: It's just crazy because like all of a sudden they're like, yes, it's coming and it's coming next month.
1: Yeah.
0: I don't know even know if I believe that. I feel like
1: it's going to be like the bridge.
0: Exactly. It was like, and then next thing you know, July comes and they'll be like, it's coming. Just, you know,
1: just wait.
0: It'll be here. When is it going to be here? When it's here.
1: I'll get there when I get there.
0: Exactly. I don't know, man. It'd be crazy though if we get Zellers before the bridge.
1: That's crazy. That's on that list of like, oh, when pigs fly, when we get Zellers back.
0: Yeah. Oh my gosh. Somebody out there is probably like, yeah, the bridge will get finished when we get a Zellers again. I feel like Zellers and makes its comeback.
1: Yeah.
0: Zellers makes its comeback. But yeah, Zellers will be returning to Tecumseh Mall.
1: I took my wife there for the first time. Tecumseh Mall.
0: Oh, okay. It was like, what? I was like, is there already a Zellers open?
1: No.
0: And yeah, how did they, what did they think of it?
1: It makes me a little sad in there.
0: Yeah, it's.
1: I remember when that's where I used to go to see Santa.
0: Yes.
1: And I loved Tecumseh Mall as a kid. It was the one close to my house.
0: Yeah.
1: But I feel like there's so much wasted space.
0: Yes, 100%. Makes me wonder if this is going to, you know,
1: draw more
0: stores to Tecumseh Mall, bringing back Zellers. We also have, I told you, Lexi, off air, driving around in that area, Lauzon Parkway, they had the Costco tents all set up asking people, hey, if you wanted a membership, now's the time.
1: Right, because the Costco will be there too.
0: Yeah, Costco's going to be, you know, kind of across the road, I suppose. Like, it's not going to be too far off. So with them adding like all of these high profile stores, are we going to see perhaps some more attraction to Tecumseh Mall for other places?
1: Yeah, what else should go to Tecumseh Mall?
0: Yeah. Oh, there's another question. Here's Harry Styles, 93.9 Virgin Radio.

0: New hip music. Hi, it's Gracie Abrams, and this is my new song, Hit the Wall.
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0: Windsor's number one hit music station, 93.9 Virgin Radio, and it is mornings with Kim and Lexi. A beautiful day ahead with some sunshine, clear sky, high of 27 with that UV index of 8 or very high, and currently 21 or 69.
1: I've decided I'm having a summer day. I'm going swimming and playing laser tag.
0: Yes, I love that. And you're also going for your walk.
1: Mm-hmm.
0: Yeah, you're going to have quite the day.
1: Yes.
0: Kind of like, it kind of makes me want to do it. I have a hair appointment, so I'm going to be doing that.
1: Mm.
0: And my kids also have baseball, so I'll be spending some time outside.
1: Yes. It's also summery.
0: It is summery. Yes. And, I think that's what I'm going to try to do. Spend more time outside. I used to spend a ton of time. I'd always like go on major hikes and everything. I want to get outdoors a little bit more,
1: mm-hmm.
0: get back to it, especially with the weather that we've had. If you're thinking about that same thing, I mean, maybe thinking about summer road trip planning and all that, we can help you out with that with the best friend contest that we have going on right now. Virginradio.ca is where you need to go for a little bit more details on that.
1: We'll have another keyword for you tomorrow at 9 o'clock.
0: Yes, we will. Have a great one.
1: Bye-bye.

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Olivia Dean with Man I Need on Virgin Radio. I'm Shannon. Hello and happy Wednesday. Alex Warren recently shouted out his wife on her birthday, saying, "I'm so happy you exist. I'm so happy I found you. And I will forever actively try to put the toilet seat down at 3 a.m. so you never fall in again." See, that's all women want to hear on their birthday. It's Virgin Radio.

Arden, 99 Nights on Virgin Radio. I'm Shannon. Zara Larson recently talked in an interview about how important it is for her to advocate for important causes. She says, I want to stand for freedom, equality, and people's right to live with dignity. I don't think pop music has to be separate from having values. I've been vocal throughout the years on my views on a lot of things, especially women's rights, and that care truly comes from love for humanity. Zara Larson, Midnight Sun on Virgin Radio,

Virginia to Vegas, just friends on Virgin Radio. Have you had the thought before? Yeah, you know what? Maybe I should change my passwords on social media to something a little more difficult. If you've been putting that off, if it's been on your list for a while, maybe take this as your sign to do so and add that two-factor setting on there as well. Because hackers recently showed just how easy it is for them to use AI to break into different Meta accounts like Instagram and Facebook. So do all you can on your end, at least.

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Koozie T with Rather Be on Virgin Radio. I'm Shannon, and we are just over a week away from the World Cup being hosted in Canada. Vancouver and Toronto are the host cities for our country, and with that comes a lot of parties and a lot of performances. Like in Toronto, people like Alessia Cara, Sean Desmond, who we're going to listen to next, and Cardinal Official are performing. Vancouver, just some of the artists include Arkells, Cameron Whitcomb, Down with Webster, and so many more.

Virgin Radio. Now, this is such a good idea. I hope that this starts as a trend in so many new places. In New York City at Bryant Park, there were hundreds of people who got together at the park for Read on the Lawn Day. So they just showed up. They brought a book with them. They sat quietly with hundreds of other people at the park, and they all read together. I feel like so many people are just craving community right now. So going to the park with a couple hundred others to read books sounds pretty good. I could

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I wish she'd let me be, but her destiny's got us so intertwined. Back in 2011, I decided

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Alex Sampson, Misery on Virgin Radio. I'm Shannon. Yesterday we were talking about how some are referring to this summer already as a bummer summer when it comes to pop music, because a bunch of the pop girlies have been coming out with slower, sadder songs instead of the typical summer bops that we get this time of year. And since then, there has been some discourse as to why this might be. Some believe it has to do with the economy. When the economy is good, we get more upbeat, fun, dancey music. When it's not doing so great, the morale is low, and that's when the sad songs come out. Do you agree with this theory? I'd love to know your thoughts. Ariana Grande, Dangerous Woman on Virgin Radio.

That is Somber on Virgin Radio. I'm Shannon. Did you hear Serena Williams is coming out of retirement? At the age of 44, she decided she's got more to give in the tennis world. And if you Google Serena Williams right now, there's actually a banner that comes up that says, "Welcome back, Queen." I love when they do stuff like that. So Serena, she has stepped away from the spotlight for about 4 years. But considering that she is a 23-time Grand Slam champion, I have a feeling she'll have no problem getting back out on the

0: Olivia Rodrigo, Drop Dead on Virgin Radio. I'm Shannon. How much would you pay to be Paul Rudd's plus one in LA for the movie Avengers Doomsday? That is what Paul offered during an auction in order to raise money for pediatric cancer research. One man ended up bidding $100,000 and won. Paul Rudd as well said, not only do you get to go to the premiere with him, but he will bring you to the after party afterwards and make sure you get selfies with any celebrity that you want.
1: Only need me when it's done.

Smith, Normani, Dancing with a Stranger on Virgin Radio. I'm Shannon. How are we doing with that 2026 census? Have you filled it out yet? There have been reminders that have now been mailed out, and Statistics Canada says that census workers are now working on calling and going door to door to follow up with any household in Canada that hasn't filled it out just yet.

0: 10 roses and a bottle of wine. I've been gone for a month, making up for the time.
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1: That is Sabrina Carpenter, house tour on Virgin Radio. I'm Shannon. We are in the first week of Pride Month. So the shout out of the day is going to my beautiful wife, Morgan. She and I are about to actually celebrate our 1 year wedding anniversary, and it has been the easiest and most fun year of my life. And it turns out that today, June 3rd, is actually National Love Conquers All Day. So a good reminder for all of us.

Bruno Mars, I Just Might on Virgin Radio, and the romantic tour is right because there have been a ton of couples who have gotten engaged at Bruno Mars concerts on this tour. He does have a song that's called Marry You, so it does make sense. Very fitting. But up to at least 8 engagements happened in just 1 week at Bruno shows.

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Virgin Radio. Taylor Swift getting back into her country roots wasn't on a lot of people's bingo cards this year, but it is happening. All thanks to Toy Story 5. Taylor Swift's song for the soundtrack of the movie is called I Knew It, I Knew You, and it's coming out on Friday.

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Virgin Radio, this is why it's good to reach out to people and tell them that you're a fan of their work. Zara Larsson had DM'd Pink Panthers to tell her that she's a fan of her music. And through that conversation, they ended up with this collab together. Zara Larsson said that she wrote and recorded her verse for this song while she was on her tour bus in Denver, Colorado. Here's Pink Panthers and Zara Larsson.

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I'm Shannon, and on the iHeartRadio app, if you don't have it downloaded already, definitely do because it is free. 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

Virgin Radio says Sabrina Carpenter just had to get a temporary restraining order against a man who showed up at her house multiple times, and he tried to force his way in. That is scary stuff. So he was arrested the first time that it happened, but he came back the next day and then stayed outside of her house for hours. So now she just got a restraining order against him, and he will now have to go to court.

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Virgin Radio, the NBA Finals kick off tonight with the Knicks versus the Spurs. And the last time that these two teams were in the finals together was back in 1999, and the Spurs ended up taking home the trophy. But it might look a little different all these years later. Game one is tonight.

Cameron Whitcomb with Quitter on Virgin Radio. I'm Shannon, and it is officially official. We are heading back to the cottage. We are getting new episodes of the show Heated Rivalry. Season 2 is premiering in April of 2027. But while we're on the topic of heated rivalry, I do have a bone to pick with certain publications that are not Canadian that are reporting on heated rivalry, winning all those CSAs this week. The Canadian Screen Awards, they took home 16 awards, and a ton of articles, of course, are being written about this, but they are referring to heated rivalry as HBO's heated rivalry. HBO does stream the show in the U.S., but let's not forget, this is a Crave original show. This is a Canadian show shot and made in Canada for a Canadian streaming service, Crave. Let's get it right. Don't get it twisted.

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And he said the reason that he wrote that song is because when he was in a relationship, so many people loved his girlfriend so much that they would often ask, where's your girlfriend, before they would even ask him how he's doing. So that inspired that song called Where's Your Girlfriend.

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Olivia Dean, So Easy on Virgin Radio. And this is not surprising to hear that we are getting a sequel of the Minecraft movie. Minecraft 2 will be coming out, which isn't too surprising. But that 11-year-old in your life is getting some good news.

Justin Bieber, Speed Demon on Virgin Radio. I'm Shannon and Justin's wife, Hailey Bieber. She is sporting a new tattoo, which is the number 22, which most likely is because her son's birthday and her birthday both fall on the 22nd. Hailey was born November 22nd. Jack Blues Bieber was born August 22nd.

0: 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The parent company of Google has a plan of releasing 32 million mosquitoes out into the earth as a way, they say, to fight against an invasive mosquito species that's mainly in California as well as Florida. So that is where they plan on releasing these millions of mosquitoes, which they say could end up saving a ton of lives.
1: Come closer to the music. 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

just wanna dive. BTS with Swim on Virgin Radio. I'm Shannon, and they just came out with a collab with Oreo. So you can get official BTS Oreos that are purple in color that so many people are trying to track down already. They are available in different grocery stores across Canada. So keep an eye out for that BTS lover in your life. Straight Lil Wayne, the motto.

Lumber Homewrecker. On Virgin Radio, I'm Shannon, and there is a fitness trend that is gaining a lot of popularity, and it's great for the environment. It is called plogging, and it is when you go on a jog or a run, but you bring a trash bag with you, and you pick up trash that you see while you're out. This actually was officially organized and named back in 2016 in Sweden, but now a lot of people are jumping on board with this. I got one of those little grabbers from the dollar store, and my wife and I, when we go on walks, I love picking up trash because it's so satisfying and it gives you something to do. It's like a little treasure hunt that you can do while you're out that feels good as well. But there you go. There's a word for it. Plogging. If you go on a jog and you're picking up trash at the same time. Alex Perrette.

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4: 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But it don't make a difference, only care about yours.

That is Cameron Whitcomb with his song You and Me on Virgin Radio. I'm Shannon. Congrats to you. We have made it halfway through the week. Only a few more days to go until the weekend. It's Chapel Roan, Pink Pony Club.

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0: Hi, happy Wednesday. It's Luke and Ray in the afternoon. I feel like we should do this, Ray.
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3: You know what? If you've hung out with us before, then you'll realize that perfection is not our thing.
0: It's a regular thing. Listen, you work with computers every single day. You know how these things work. Updates happen. Things go on in the background. Things don't play properly. It's the worst. Anyway.
3: Yeah, software update this.
0: Yeah.
3: Shut down that.
0: 12 o'clock keyword, if you missed it, was getaway. 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
3: Yeah, so Allura, an all-expenses-paid trip with you and your best friend. 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That's your 12 o'clock keyword. We've extended that window until 3 p.m.
0: Yes.
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0: Getaway was that keyword if you missed it at 12. We have another one coming up at 5 o'clock this afternoon on Luke and Ray. 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
2: Luke, last night I was scrolling through Instagram, as you do, and I came across this post from a girl named Taylor Black, and she had a question that I thought I would love to ask to you.
3: If every job in the world paid the exact same salary, janitor, CEO, doesn't matter, same paycheck, but you had to work, what would you do for a living?
1: Ooh, that's a tough
2: question. I know, right? So let's set a salary. Say everybody in the world makes $100,000. Doesn't matter what you do. You can pick anything.
1: Okay.
2: What would that job be?
1: Sorry, I was just thinking about the $100,000 salary. That sounds pretty great. Wow, all right. Yeah, I'm going to get into my answer next, but I do want to say this before we do it. I'm not doing anything labor intensive. That's for sure. Right?
2: That's the thing. You can really find a lot out about yourself. If you still choose to devote your life to helping other people, police officer, firefighter, doctor,
1: even
2: though you're making the same as everybody else.
1: Yeah.
2: You're better than us.
1: For sure. We'd love to hear from you. Okay. You make the same salary as everyone else. What's the job you're picking? Send a text into 999999. We'll get into our answers next. It's Bruno Mars on Virgin Radio.

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0: The Weeknd on Virgin Radio, your number one hit music station. It's Luke and Ray in the afternoon. Okay, here's the question.
1: If every job in the world paid the exact same salary, janitor, CEO, doesn't matter, same paycheck, but you had to work, what would you do for a living?
0: I saw that on your Instagram last night. We'd love to hear from you. Send us a text to 999999.
2: Yeah. Luke, I think I can guess what your answer is, and I think that your answer is probably the same as mine.
0: Okay. Say it at the same
2: time. Let's say it together. One, two, three. Radio.
0: Yeah,
2: this one.
0: I've been doing radio since I was 13 years old.
2: I know. We're very lucky to actually love our jobs. But let's go with the backup. If it wasn't the job you already have, what would you choose?
0: And if you missed us talking about this a few minutes ago, too, we've set a salary, okay? That wasn't in the original clip. But let's say everyone's making $100,000 a year. Mm-hmm. What would you choose, right? I'm saying I'm not doing anything that requires heavy lifting. I'm not using my brain a lot, you know?
2: Nope.
0: I want to go to work and have to build an Excel spreadsheet.
2: Yeah. No.
0: None of that. So no. I would say for me, professional dog walker.
2: Oh man, I want to change my answer now. I was going to say bartender. I feel like I've never been a bartender, which is probably why I have that answer.
0: Yeah.
2: But if I could be like a daytime bartender, you know, where all the regulars are in at the same time, like, you know, I think that would be really fun. Just chatting with people, making cocktails.
0: You kind of, when we go out and we're broadcasting on location, you kind of have bartender energy, you know?
2: Yeah.
0: Where you're chatting with everybody who comes by the booth, right? And I'll do the same sometimes, but I'm on the computer, I'm checking the text lines, I'm doing whatever, but you're like, hey, what's your story? I want to hear about you. Sometimes you're cleaning a glass for some reason. I'm not really sure why that's happening.
2: Where did we even get that glass?
0: Yeah, where'd that come from? Okay, you had the same salaries, every single person. Every single person's making $100,000 a year. What's the job you're going to choose? Love to hear from you. Send a text in to 999999. It's Luke and Ray in the afternoon on Virgin Radio.
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1: Me not working hard. Yeah, right, picture that with a Kodak. Or better yet, go to Times Square, take a picture of me with a Kodak. Took my life from negative to positive, I just want y'all to know that. And tonight, let's enjoy life. Pitbull.

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It's Virgin Radio with Luke and Ray in the afternoon. Cops are getting kind of crafty when it comes to catching people using their phones while driving. I'm not even sure what they're doing is legal, but I'll tell you what it is in a couple of minutes.

0: That's new from Felix Cartel and Fionn. 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
1: Luke, have you ever been busted for using your cell phone while you're driving?
0: No. I did go through a period of time in college where I was driving up and down the 401 a lot, and I had a bit of a heavy foot when I was a kid.
1: Yeah.
0: So I had a few speeding tickets, but never picked up the phone while I was in that car.
1: Yeah, I mean, it's pretty bad. So if you're caught on your phone, distracted driving in Ontario, $615 fine. You get a 3-day license suspension.
0: Really?
1: Demerit points as well. It's not good. It's not.
0: I didn't know
1: that. Means your insurance is going to go up.
0: Yeah.
1: So, and it just gets worse the more that it happens. Because obviously distracted driving is terribly dangerous.
0: Mm-hmm.
1: So cops are getting kind of creative when it comes to catching people on their phones. When people use their phone the most, what do you think it is?
0: I'm going to say when they're stopped at a red light.
1: Exactly.
0: Yeah.
1: And that's exactly why they are dressing up police officers. This is happening in New York City. They're dressing officers up. Yeah, so they're not doing it here that we know of. As homeless people on street corners and construction workers putting on the orange vest, dressing them up as a construction worker so that when you're stopped at those lights or stopped at a construction zone, they can just look down into your car and say, pull over, buddy.
0: I'll be honest. I've seen the videos of panhandlers in the States flashing the badge and going, all right, roll her down, buddy.
1: Busted.
0: Yeah. Busted. I didn't think about construction workers.
1: Yeah.
0: That's interesting.
1: It's really crafty. It's happened to me before where I'm at a stoplight and I look over and I can clearly see somebody on their phone. So I'll honk my horn a little bit and then just give them a very slow head shake. Like,
0: thumbs down will do the trick sometimes too.
1: Not cool, buddy.
0: This is not the first time I've heard of these type of tactics in New York City either, right? Like they're the cars that they use sometimes, like sometimes you'll see them pulling over somebody in a Toyota Camry.
1: Yeah.
0: Or I've seen yellow New York City taxis with red and blue lights.
1: Oh.
0: Pulling people over.
1: Seeing a lot of people online are like, that's entrapment, and it's really not. But I can see why people are frustrated about this, but all you have to do is not use your phone.
0: Just put the phone down. That's it. That's all it is.
1: And you'll be fine.
0: Yeah, go hands-free. Harry Styles is on. It's American Girls.

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0: from French Montana. It's Ever Since You Left Me, and you can let us know what you think of that song and everything we're playing for your chance to win some money.
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1: Good news. It's back.
0: What's that?
1: Zellers!
0: Oh, yeah.
1: Coming back to Tecumseh Mall.
0: I saw Kim and Lexi posted about that this morning. That's exciting news.
1: It is. So remember back in the day when the Bay was a thing?
0: Mm-hmm.
1: They did a little Zellers kind of pop-up situation. I remember going to that. It was fine.
0: It was a corner of the store. There wasn't much there. Right?
1: Yeah, I don't know. I kind of just found myself wanting the real Zellers back. So yeah, they're kind of doing a nationwide... Well, they're hoping to bring Zellers back nationwide. They've got a location in Toronto.
0: Yep.
1: You were saying you lived out in Edmonton. They had a Zellers out in Edmonton.
0: Yeah,
1: well.
0: I want to say it was last year, a couple of years ago, they brought it back to one of the malls there. Not the West Edmonton Mall, but one of the smaller malls. And just wanted to try it out to see if it would work. So it was kind of a tester location. And it seems like everything's good.
1: Clearly, they're opening a third one in Windsor, so it must be working out. So, I mean, everybody's asking the same question. I'm sure you can guess what it is.
0: If will the restaurant be coming back?
1: That's exactly what it is.
0: Yeah.
1: Well, but do you remember what your favorite menu item from the Zellers restaurant was?
0: Do you know, I was talking about this with Boss Brad in the hallway. I don't think I ever went to the Zellers restaurant.
1: Oh, you missed out. Their club sandwich, hot turkey sandwich.
0: I always remember seeing them on the menu. I always remember seeing a lot of gravy on the menu. That's what I remember.
1: It was gravy heavy.
0: Yeah.
1: But aren't all good restaurants?
0: You're right. Now, okay, can I just, maybe this is a hot take, maybe this is a lukewarm take. Do we want Zellers back, or are we just hungry for nostalgia?
1: That is such a... We want Zellers back because we want the 90s Zellers prices. Let's be real.
0: For sure.
1: So there's going to be some disappointment because that's just not going to be possible. But hopefully it'll be, you know, what we hoped Target was going to be when it came back to Canada, or came into Canada, and then quickly left. So I guess we'll see.
0: Bring back the restaurant and Zeddy Bear the teddy bear, and we're good to go, I think.
1: One of those little carousels in the front where your kid can ride up and down.
0: That's right.

0: Luke and Ray in the afternoon on your number one hit music station, Virgin Radio. Ontario teachers going back to the bargaining table. I'll tell you exactly what that means in a couple of minutes.
1: Only need me when it's sundown.

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2: All right, it's official. Here we go again. Education staff in Ontario have given official bargain notice.
3: Okay.
2: So what that means is that this is not a strike notice or anything like that. They've got 15 days to get back to the bargaining table with the province.
3: Okay.
2: So the teachers are asking for a few things, and my best friend is a teacher, and I know that they need all of these things. They're looking for smaller class sizes, more staff, improved support for students who've got special needs. Mm-hmm. Also, they want to address violence in schools because that has gone up a lot over the last little while. I mean, no students or teachers should be scared to go to school.
3: My sister was a teacher. She retired a few years ago. And she was talking to me recently about the fact that, like, she almost considered retiring early because of how bad it was with violence between, you know, students and teachers, right?
2: Yeah, because these kids just aren't getting the support. Yeah, they're just not getting the support that they need. So we're going to keep an eye on the situation. If things don't go well at the bargaining table, then there could be some labor action in the future. But I guess we will have to wait and see.
3: Okay, keep our fingers crossed and hope that the teachers get everything that they need and deserve, right?
2: Yes, exactly. I've also posted that on our Facebook page if you want to check out more details.

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just hit the pedal. If things go wrong, it's just incidental. My bad, never got the memo that you never have fun while you're in the limo. Yeah, you wanna ride in six, you wanna dine in the six. But when I lean for the kiss, you said I'll probably send.

0: Luke and Ray in the Afternoon on Virgin Radio, your number one hit music station. Ray, did you see, so California lawmakers, they're working on this new bill right now that could stop video game companies from wiping out your favorite digital video game. So I don't know if Ray, if you're a gamer or not.
1: No.
0: But on a lot of the new systems, like the PlayStations and the Xboxes of the world, mm-hmm. you go onto the store online and you download a digital copy of the game. You don't go to a store and buy a physical disc or
1: right,
0: a little chip or anything like that anymore, right?
1: It's the same way that you get movies and stuff like that from Apple.
0: Exactly. Yeah. So they're working on the Protect Our Games Act, which would force publishers to give players at least a 2-month warning before taking the game offline. They'll also look at giving full refunds if a game gets deleted and provide a way for fans to keep playing it even after the company stops supporting it. This is my biggest question when looking at getting a new gaming system, is what happens to the games if they just decide to take them off? I've purchased this game for maybe almost $100. What happens? Like, how do I hold on to it?
1: And not just games. Like, this goes to everything. Music, when you've done, like, really, and it's in the fine print somewhere, but it still seems kind of shady, because you need to be a lawyer to understand that fine print. But basically, when you buy a movie on Amazon or Apple, it says in there, listen, you can have the movie for now, but you didn't really buy it. You've bought it for as long as we've got the rights for this movie. So it could just disappear at any time, and it's so frustrating.
0: It's connected to your account. What happens in 20 years when I don't have that LG TV anymore?
1: Right.
0: You know what I mean? Like, it's
1: 20 years.
0: It's a real problem, though. Like, I miss the physical. I miss going to a store. I miss purchasing something. I miss going into a TV entertainment stand and opening up the drawer and going, oh my God, I still have this. I want to put this in and play it, or I want to watch this thing or whatever.
1: For me, it's the music. Like, a couple of weekends ago when you were over at my place, we had a couple of pops.
0: I was down
1: in the basement, dusted off the old CDs. That kind of thing. Like, there's not enough of that anymore, and I can totally see why people are going back to physical media, because gone are the days where you're like, oh, I have that album.
0: Right.
1: You know?
0: Totally.
1: It's just not the way it is anymore.
0: By the way, I think we need another Big Shiny Tunes weekend, right?
1: Yes.
0: Crack some Bublés and have a good old time? That's, absolutely.

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0: I could go into great detail about how beautiful Ellora is, but Ray, you're from there. So why don't you give the story about what people could win with Best Friend Weekend?
1: Oh my gosh, it's just the best. 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
0: What's your go-to at Ellora Brewing Company? Is anything good on the menu?
1: They have a fried chicken sandwich.
0: Okay, that's all I need to know. All right, yeah. Perfect. Hey, Best Friend Weekend, we'll get you another keyword for that. That's coming up 5 o'clock here on Luke and Ray in the afternoon. Here's Somber, it's Homewrecker, Virgin Radio.

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1: I would love to know if you find this surprising at all, but there is a study out of the UK that is now saying that social media is as bad for kids and teenagers as smoking is and as not wearing a seatbelt.
0: So are you talking like physically or are you talking mentally? They're just like, dangerous?
1: Probably mentally, which can turn into a physical thing, but it's not just the act of looking at your phone. It's actually what scrolling through social media, constantly comparing yourself to other people does to your brain.
0: And this is not just for children, you know? Mm-hmm. I feel these effects as well.
1: I feel these effects too. And sometimes I'll see my friends on social media and God love them, but I'll look at their photos and think to myself, I know that's not what you look like. You know
0: right,
1: what I mean?
0: Right.
1: Like, why do we feel the need to filter everything up? It's just not good for you. Try to limit your social media as much as possible.
0: As somebody who just came back from vacation, the itch to go into my pocket and pull my phone out. It happened about 98% of the time.
1: Well, yeah, and now you've posted some vacation photos, so how does that itch feel to go to your phone and say, who liked it? How many comments did it get?
0: Right.
1: What do people think of my vacation? You know, it just can't be healthy.
0: Who didn't like it is actually the question, and I have a couple of names I want to bring out on the air here in a few minutes.

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2: Let's do a quick little vote. 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Yes or no?
3: Absolutely.
2: Same. Absolutely. And we're kind of with the majority of people. Only 3% of people said no. They wouldn't be blindfolded for an entire day for $10 million.
3: Who's saying no to that?
2: I don't understand it. I might be able to go a year, 2 years, 3 years. I mean, people live their entire lives without seeing, and it's fine.
3: That's a lot.
2: It is a lot, but I mean, $10 million.
3: 365 days. You go with a blindfold.
2: Yeah, absolutely.
3: You
2: for
3: go,
2: $10 million, I could hire somebody to stand next to me and tell me what's up there. Like, you know?
3: I guess, but you'd go a full year without seeing your dog or enjoying the sunshine.
2: I could still pet him. I could still walk him. I could still go to delicious restaurants. My sense of taste would be heightened because I can't see. It would be fine. $10 million.
3: What if you get an itch in there? What if you gotta itch your eyelid?
2: You just scratch it.
3: What do you got the little, you know, the little stand when you wake up in the morning? You gotta get in there and get those out.
2: Just get it out.
3: But then you're flipping up the blindfold.
2: $10 million, Luke. 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
0: You know, the app has so many different features now. There's the presets feature. There's also, listen, if you don't know the lyrics to this song right here, you can click lyrics. Right. And sing along. A little karaoke session.
1: I actually did not know that.
0: Yeah, go check it out right now.
1: More you know.

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2: 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So get in on that. Good luck to you. New Justin Bieber, this is Speed Demon on Virgin Radio.

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1: Luke, last night I was scrolling through Instagram, as you do, and I came across this post from a girl named Taylor Black, and she had a question that I thought I would love to ask to you.
2: If every job in the world paid the exact same salary, janitor, CEO, doesn't matter, same paycheck, but you had to work, what would you do for a living?
0: Ooh, that's a tough question.
1: I know, right? So let's set a salary. Say everybody in the world makes $100,000. Doesn't matter what you do. You can pick anything.
0: Okay.
1: What would that job be?
0: Sorry, I was just thinking about the $100,000 salary. That sounds pretty great. Wow, all right. Yeah, I'm going to get into my answer next, but I do want to say this before we do it. I'm not doing anything labor intensive. That's for sure. Right?
1: That's the thing. You can really find a lot out about yourself. If you still choose to devote your life to helping other people, police officer, firefighter, doctor,
0: even
1: though you're making the same as everybody else,
0: yeah,
1: you're better than us.
0: For sure. We'd love to hear from you. Okay, you make the same salary as everyone else. What's the job you're picking? We'll get into our answers next. It's Ariana Grande on Virgin Radio.

0: 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It's Luke and Ray in the afternoon. Okay, here's the question.
1: If every job in the world paid the exact same salary, janitor, CEO, doesn't matter, same paycheck, but you had to work, what would you do for a living?
0: I saw that on your Instagram last night. We'd love to hear from you. Send us a text to 999999.
2: Yeah. Luke, I think I can guess what your answer is, and I think that your answer is probably the same as mine.
0: Okay. Say it at the same time.
2: Let's say it together. One, two, three. Radio.
0: Yeah,
2: this one.
0: I've been doing radio since I was 13 years old.
2: I know. We're very lucky to actually love our jobs. But let's go with the backup. If it wasn't the job you already have, what would you choose?
0: And if you missed us talking about this a few minutes ago too, we've set a salary, okay? That wasn't in the original clip, but let's say everyone's making $100,000 a year.
2: Mm-hmm.
0: What would you choose, right? I'm saying I'm not doing anything that requires heavy lifting. I'm not using my brain a lot, you know?
2: Nope.
0: I want to go to work and have to build an Excel spreadsheet.
2: Yeah. No.
0: None of that. So no. I would say for me, professional dog walker.
2: Oh man, I want to change my answer now. I was going to say bartender. I feel like I've never been a bartender, which is probably why I had that answer.
0: Yeah.
2: But if I could be like a daytime bartender, you know, where all the regulars are in at the same time, like, you know, I think that would be really fun. Just chatting with people, making cocktails.
0: You kind of, when we go out and we're broadcasting on location, you kind of have bartender energy, you know?
2: Yeah.
0: Where you're chatting with everybody who comes by the booth, right? And I'll do the same sometimes, but I'm on the computer, I'm checking the text lines, I'm doing whatever, but you're like, hey, what's your story? I want to hear about you. Sometimes you're cleaning a glass for some reason. I'm not really sure why that's happening.
2: Where did you even get that glass?
0: Yeah, where'd that come from? Okay, you had, had the same salaries, every single person. Every single person's making $100,000 a year. What's the job you're going to choose? Love to hear from you. Send a text into 999999. It's Luke and Ray in the afternoon on Virgin Radio.

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2: Sheesh. You know I came in for the cake. Looking the money ain't the only thing I chase down. She ain't see the stars in the race. So then she got in that

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1: If every job in the world paid the exact same salary, janitor, CEO, doesn't matter, same paycheck, but you had to work, what would you do for a living?
0: Got a lot of dog walker texts coming in to 999999 here.
2: Yep.
0: Love to hear from you. Colette, what do you think?
3: Ooh, personal shopper, so I wouldn't have to spend my own money. And then work at a zoo with baby animals because I love animals.
2: That would be so fun.
3: It would be so fun.
0: I would just stay in the sloth exhibit the entire time.
2: Oh, my God.
3: Oh, my God,
2: yeah.
3: Me too. I love sloths. They're so cute. And capybaras.
0: Yes, yes.
2: Oh, that would be so good. Luke and I got to hold a sloth one time.
0: Did
2: we? Were you there? Oh, I got to hold it. Sorry, Luke. I got to hold a sloth one time. Greatest day of my life.
0: Where was I?
3: Oh, you're so lucky.
2: I'm not gonna lie though, it didn't smell very good.
3: Oh, probably not, because they do grow moss.
2: Oh, did not know that.
0: Colette, yes. Thank you so much for your answer and thank you for listening.
3: Oh, you're so welcome. I love you guys.
0: Oh, you're the best. Thank you.
2: Love you.
3: Okay, bye.

0: Burn End. That's your new song. It's The Way We Touch on Virgin Radio, your number one hit music station. It's Luke and Ray in the afternoon. So everybody's making the same salary. We've set it at $100,000. What job would you pick?
1: Yeah, no matter what the job is. You could be a doctor, a lawyer, a teacher, janitor. What job would you choose to do?
0: Padma, you're staying with your current job. What's that?
2: I'm a newborn photographer, so I would like to keep doing that. Or maybe an admin, or maybe a drummer.
0: A drummer.
2: Yes.
0: What a range of jobs right there.
1: You sound like a very dynamic person.
2: Yeah. Oh, thank you.
0: I have to ask, as a newborn photographer, how do you get the newborn to either look at the camera or stop crying, or like, what's your technique?
1: Yeah.
2: Well, I my clients say I have a magic touch. I have two babies of myself, so. Mm-hmm. I think I pretty much got trained on the job.
0: You came in prepared, ready to go.
2: Yes.
0: Padma, thank you so much for your text and your call, and we'd love to hear from you. Send a text in to 999999. All right, same salary. What job are you doing? Let us know.

0: without you.
1: Call the artist. 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Here's your question for today.
2: If every job in the world paid the exact same salary, janitor, CEO, doesn't matter, same paycheck, but you had to work, what would you do for a living?
3: So I heard you guys say this earlier. I was talking to my wife and I was like, I don't know if it's an actual job or not, but I want to be an undercover, all-inclusive resort inspector.
1: Wait, what are you doing with this job? What are you inspecting?
3: So as an undercover inspector, obviously you'd go to all the resorts and make sure that it's like quality is up to standard. So you'd go and stay at different resorts around the world,
1: yep,
3: and just eat and drink and have a good time and then write a review.
1: I don't know if that's a job, but make it a job. That sounds incredible.
3: That should be a job.
1: Absolutely. All the
4: I bet you it is a job. I think it is a job. I mean, they had that when I worked at Le Chateau for a while. We had secret shoppers and Tim Hortons has secret shoppers. Why not resorts?
3: Right?
1: I want to be a secret swim-up bar person, you know?

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0: I need one of those neck fans that look like headphones. 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
1: Yeah, I even saw somebody with one of those handheld fans in their face here at work earlier today.
0: It's really?
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Luke and Ray in the afternoon on Virgin Radio. It looks like cops are getting kind of crafty when it comes to catching people who are driving distracted with their phone on their hands. I'll tell you what they're doing in a couple minutes.

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2: Luke, have you ever been busted for using your cell phone while you're driving?
3: No. I did go through a period of time in college where I was driving up and down the 401 a lot, and I had a bit of a heavy foot when I was a kid.
2: Yeah.
3: So I had a few speeding tickets, but never picked up the phone while I was in that car.
2: Yeah, I mean, it's pretty bad. So if you're caught on your phone distracted driving in Ontario, for the first time, $615 fine. You get a 3-day license suspension.
3: Really?
2: Demerit points as well. It's not good. It's not,
3: I didn't know
2: that. That means your insurance is going to go up.
3: Yeah.
2: Yeah. So, and it just gets worse the more that it happens. Because obviously distracted driving is terribly dangerous.
3: Mm-hmm.
2: So cops are getting kind of creative when it comes to catching people on their phones. When people use their phone the most, what do you think it is?
3: I'm going to say when they're stopped at a red light.
2: Exactly.
3: Yeah.
2: And that's exactly why they are dressing up police officers. This is happening in New York City. They're dressing officers up. Yeah, so they're not doing it here that we know of. As homeless people on street corners and construction workers putting on the orange vest, dressing them up as a construction worker so that when you're stopped at those lights or stopped at a construction zone, they can just look down into your car and say, pull over, buddy.
3: I'll be honest. I've seen the videos of panhandlers in the States flashing the badge and going, all right, roll her down, buddy.
2: Busted.
3: Yeah, yeah. Busted. I didn't think about construction workers.
2: Yeah.
3: That's interesting.
2: It's really crafty. It's happened to me before where I'm at a stoplight and I look over
3: and
2: I can clearly see somebody on their phone. So I'll honk my horn a little bit and then just give them a very slow head shake. Like,
3: Thumbs down will do the trick sometimes too.
2: Not cool, buddy. Not cool.
3: This is not the first time I've heard of these type of tactics in New York City either, right? Like they're the cars that they use sometimes, like sometimes you'll see them pulling over somebody in a Toyota Camry.
2: Yeah.
3: Or I've seen yellow New York City taxis with red and blue lights.
2: Oh.
3: Pulling people over.
2: See, and a lot of people online are like, that's entrapment! And it's really not. But I can see why people are frustrated about this, but all you have to do is not use your phone
3: while
2: you're driving.
3: Down. That's it. That's all it is.
2: And you'll be fine.
3: Yeah. Go hands free.

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Let me tell you more about that in just a sec. Here it's Luke and Ray in the afternoon on Virgin Radio. I'm just

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0: Luke and Ray in the afternoon on Virgin Radio, your number one hit music station. Ray, did you see, so California lawmakers, they're working on this new bill right now that could stop video game companies from wiping out your favorite digital video game. So I don't know if Ray, if you're a gamer or not.
1: No.
0: But on a lot of the new systems, like the PlayStations and the Xboxes of the world, mm-hmm. you go onto the store online and you download a digital copy of the game. You don't go to a store and buy a physical disc or a little chip or anything like that anymore, right?
1: It's the same way that you get movies and stuff like that from Apple.
0: Exactly. Yeah. So they're working on the Protect Our Games Act, which would force publishers to give players at least a 2-month warning before taking the game offline. They'll also look at giving full refunds if a game gets deleted and provide a way for fans to keep playing it even after the company stops supporting it. This is my biggest question when looking at getting a new gaming system, is what happens to the games if they just decide to take them off? I've purchased this game.
1: Yes.
0: For maybe almost $100. What happens? Like, how do I hold on to it?
1: And not just games. Like, this goes to everything. Music, when you've got, like, really, and it's in the fine print somewhere, but it still seems kind of shady, because you need to be a lawyer to understand that fine print. But basically, when you buy a movie on Amazon or Apple, it says in there, listen, you can have the movie for now, but you didn't really buy it. You've bought it for as long as we've got the rights for this movie. So it could just disappear at any time, and it's so frustrating.
0: It's connected to your account. What happens in 20 years when I don't have that LG TV anymore?
1: Right.
0: You know what I mean? Like, it's a real problem, though. Like, I miss the physical, I miss going to a store, I miss purchasing something, I miss going into a TV, entertainment stand and opening up the drawer and going, oh my god, I still have this? I want to put this in and play it, or I want to watch this thing or whatever.
1: For me, it's the music. Like, a couple of weekends ago when you were over at my place, we had a couple of pops.
0: Yeah, a couple of pops,
1: I was down in the basement, dusted off the old CDs. To, you know, that kind of thing. Like, there's not enough of that anymore, and I can totally see why people are going back to physical media, because gone are the days where you're like, oh, I have that album.
0: Right.
1: You know?
0: Totally.
1: It's just not the way it is anymore.
0: By the way, I think we need another Big Shiny Tunes weekend, all right?
1: Yes.
0: Crack some booblaze and have a good old time? That's, yeah, absolutely.
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0: Best Friend Weekend. We're back at it tomorrow morning at 9 a.m. It's your chance to go to Allura, hang out with your friend.
1: Yeah, your best friend. It's all expenses paid. $200 in gas money. We're going to be putting you up at the Allura Mill Inn and Spa with a spa package, dinner package, an afternoon at the Allura Brewing Company. 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

Olivia Dean, So Easy, kicking off the night show on Virgin Radio. And there's plenty more Olivias where that came from. Here's Olivia Rodrigo with Drop Dead. She's got her new album, You Seem Pretty Sad for a Girl So in Love, dropping on June 12th. Same day as Canada's first game of the FIFA World Cup. What a day that's going to be.

BBC Selena Gomez just debuted a new copper red hair color on Instagram. She's in London right now filming Only Murders in the Building. The bigger mystery is, did she actually dye it, or is it just the wig? It's Wolves on Virgin Radio.

It's the Night Show on Virgin Radio. I'm Miles, and I've got a text. Yes, an all-new Love Island just kicked off last night, Season 8, Episode 1, streaming on Crave. If you're anything like me, you watch Love Island, and you're like, oh, I need to get in shape. These people are so attractive. I saw a video today of someone watching Love Island with a walking pad in front of their TV, like a really slow treadmill. They set the speed to 3, and they said that you can do 13,000 steps during a single episode. I think maybe I need to invest in a walking pad. That sounds too easy.

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1: Hey, Miles. Well, FIFA just released the track list for the World Cup 2026 official album.
0: Oh.
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3: What's up?
0: Hey, Deepfake Drake.
3: Hey, Miles. So ahead of the 2026 FIFA World Cup kicking off this month, FIFA just dropped the track list for the official World Cup album, and it's basically the United Nations of pop music.
0: Oh, nice. Who have we got?
3: Shakira, Lisa from Blackpink, Anita, Rema, Tyla, Future, Daddy Yankee, Jelly Roll, and Canada's own Jesse Reyes all made the squad.
0: Wow, yeah, that is a stacked lineup. I knew the official song was Shakira and Burna Boy called Die Die. I've got it coming up before 8 p.m. here on Virgin Radio, but I didn't know there was an official album.
3: Yeah, it's like a soccer movie soundtrack.
0: Football, Deepfake Drake.
3: Oops.
0: There's no S in FIFA.
3: Oh, yeah.
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